0: It is Shawn Mendes with If I Can't Have You, right here 90.6 FM Stereo, where you feel at home. 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
0: The traffic light at Barrage and Louis Trichardt is not working. That is a four-way stop. That is the traffic light at Barrage and Louis Trichardt. That is a four-way stop, so approach with caution. Any other traffic updates, please make me aware on 062-344-5545. You are eyes and ears out there on the road this morning.
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2: 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And in cricket, Sri Lanka gets new players' body. 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
4: Good morning, this is Teresa Brookman from PSG Funderbale Park, and I give the daily update on the financial markets. Friday on the JSE, the financial sector closed negative, the rest positive. The ALSI increased 1.92%, closed on 117,518 points. The shares that we usually mention, ArcelorMittal, increased 0.71%, trades at R1.41. MTN increased 0.98%, trades R205.50. Sasol declines 2.01%, trades at R179.77. BHP declined 0.11%, trades R728.70. Naspers increased 3.83%, trades at R912.03. PSG Financial Services increased 0.09%, trades at $33,083. The US markets closed as follows. The Dow Jones declined 0.11% and closed on 53,975 points. The S&P 500 declined 0.06%, closed on 7,753. And the Nasdaq declined 0.32%, closed on 26,605 points. In the UK, the FTSE 100 declined 0.4%, closed on 10,857. And in Germany, the DAX increased 0.15%, closed on 26,358. The markets in the East, the Hang Seng is trading 0.45% lower. The Nikkei trades 0.32% lower. The Shanghai trades 0.04% lower. And in Australia, the ASX trades 0.32% higher. On the commodity markets, gold is currently trading at $4,414 per fine ounce, the platinum $1,369 per fine ounce, and Brent crude oil $87.66 per barrel. On the currency markets, the US dollar is trading this morning at R16.19, a pound R21.87, a euro R18.69, an Australian dollar R11.43. This concludes the daily update on the financial markets. Please stay warm, stay safe on the roads, and I'm back tomorrow morning. 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
6: Midas, with more than just the weather. 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
0: Let's take a look what your temperatures have in store for you today. Currently 4 degrees, raining, temperatures climbing to a maximum of 6 today, overcast for the entire day, rain predicted throughout the entire day with your winds picking up to 18 kilometers per hour. Humidity is at 94% in the Vaal area. And that was your weather update for this hour.
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0: Dit is Don Yoka met Juliet, net hier op 90.6 FM Stereo, waar jy thuis voel. Heerlijke, heerlijke muziek nog vir jou pad op hier die dinsdagochtend. In die volgende uur natuurlijk, finish the chorus. It's a fun one, it's a sing-along song, you don't want to miss this one. Maak seker jy bly ingeskakel en dan laaste van jou Get Up and Go. 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

0: That's Taylor Swift with Opalite. Right here on 90.6 FM Stereo, where you feel at home. Jy is ingeskakel op the morning lock-in, saam met my Sarah Jane. 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
1: On the move, keep left, pass right. 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
0: 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That barrage and Luis Trichardt traffic light is still not working. That is a four-way stop. Any other traffic updates, please make me aware on 062-344-5545. You are eyes and ears out there on the road this morning.
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2: In this bulletin, SASSA reassures beneficiaries over grant reviews, Vodacom and MTN step up efforts to curb spam calls, and Nigerian Army rescues kidnapping victims in Zamfara. Good morning, I am Liesl Brits. The South African Social Security Agency SASSA CEO, Themba Matlu, says grant reviews are a routine process and should not be seen as a punishment. According to Matlu, grant reviews are a legal requirement designed to ensure that social assistance reaches eligible beneficiaries. He says SASSA routinely cross-references beneficiaries' ID numbers with the SA Revenue Service, banking institutions and credit bureaus. Matlow says grant reviews protect the integrity of South Africa's social assistance program while ensuring fairness to taxpayers and eligible beneficiaries. He stresses that social security grants are meant for people facing undue hardship.
3: Circumstances changes, income changes, asset changes, family circumstances changes. It is our responsibility there to verify that beneficiaries continue to meet the qualifying criteria. Remember, some people, when they apply for the grant at the time, they were single. A year later, 2 years later, they get a boyfriend and a husband who's very rich and well-to-do off. And they marry in committee of property, right? I'm not talking about those that don't marry in committee. And when they marry in committee of property, then it means that the asset accumulated by the man, the husband, is become a family asset. Then for that matter, this person no longer qualifies to get the grant.
2: The Good Party says the National Treasury should withdraw its appeal against a Gauteng High Court ruling on the Social Relief of Distress grant. The court found last year that some of the regulations governing the 370 Rand monthly COVID-19 SRD grant are unconstitutional and invalid. It also ordered the government to expand access to the grant. Treasury argues that this could cost the government an extra 93.5 billion Rand a year. Goods Brett Heron says the government must set out a credible and funded pathway towards a permanent basic income grant.
4: If the state can wash its hands of its constitutional obligations on the basis of available cash without redeveloping its budgeting processes, then the rights in the Constitution are not worth the paper they are printed on. Section 27 of the Constitution guarantees the right of access to social security, including appropriate social assistance where people are unable to support themselves and their dependents. It obliges the state to take reasonable measures within its available resources to progressively realize that right.
2: Vodacom and MTN are stepping up efforts to help reduce spam calls on their networks. According to My Broadband, Vodacom is using real-time monitoring and machine learning tools to block suspicious callers in South Africa. Meanwhile, MTN has seen a drop in spam calls on its network in recent years due to enhanced monitoring and customer education initiatives. Data from Truecaller, however, reveals that the volume of spam calls increased between January and May. Truecaller reportedly identified 22.9% more spam calls in South Africa during this period compared with the same period last year. And Nigeria's army says it has safely rescued 33 people after they were kidnapped by armed men while traveling through the Zamfara state. Soldiers and police officers responded after receiving reports of the abduction on Saturday. They found the kidnappers moving the hostages to an unknown location. The group fled into nearby bushes after the troops opened fire on them. BBC News reports that the hostages were rescued without any casualties, and the army is now attempting to track down the kidnappers. And this is the end of the bulletin. Your news headlines follows at 7:30. In your finance news, the US dollar costs 16 rands 16, one British pound costs 21 rands 81, and a euro is trading at 18 rands 68. One Bitcoin is trading at $65,151. Gold is selling at $4,347.99 a fine ounce, and a barrel of Brent crude oil cost $82.59. Your next financial update is at 8 o'clock.
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7: Welcome to your world of sport. We kick off with rugby, and Springbok coach Rassie Erasmus has called up veteran utility forward Dion Ferrie to the national squad for the forthcoming Rugby's Greatest Rivalry series. This follows his return from a lengthy spell on the sidelines due to injury. The 39-year-old Ferrie, who doubles up as a loose forward and hooker, will join up with the squad in Johannesburg this morning. His last test for the Springboks was the 2023 Rugby World Cup final against New Zealand at the Stade de France, and he made a welcome return to top-class rugby in the Stormers clash in the opener against the All Blacks on Friday night. The Rugby World Cup winner will add invaluable experience to Rasmus's quality list of forwards for the historic series, which kicks off at Ellis Park in Johannesburg on the 22nd of August. On to soccer, and after having their opening fixture postponed, 15-time champions Mamelodi Sundowns will get their league campaign underway as part of a full round of midweek fixtures played on the 11th and 12th of August. Sundowns, who won 8 straight premiership titles, kicked off their season this past weekend in the MTN 8, defeating Polokwane City 3-2 in a hard-fought cup tie that went a full 120 minutes. On Tuesday evening, they head to the Bombela Stadium for a clash with host TS Galaxy, who got their league season underway with a 2-2 draw away to Siwelele. Tonight also sees Chip United hosting Maruma Gallants at the Dobsonville Stadium. Rookies Kruger United head to Rustenburg for a clash with Maruma Gallants. And Polokwane City welcome Stellenbosch FC to the Shesheko Stadium. And finally, the three ICC Men's Cricket World Cup hosts will participate in an historic T20 Tri-Series later this month. Zimbabwe, South Africa and Namibia will feature in the Tri-Series, scheduled to begin on the 28th of August in the Namibian capital of Windhoek, laying the foundation for the launch of the Africa Cup next year. The series offers an early taste for next year's Cricket World Cup, which will mark the return of the tournament to the African continent after 24 years. And that's a wrap of your world of sport.
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0: What are the rest of the words? 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Maak hom vir my klaar op 0623445545 met dit gesê. Kom ons kyk bietjie wat gaan aan op jou paaie vanoggend.
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0: En die van die Bylpark area is of keerslugte wat nie werk nie. Louis Strigard en Barrage werk nie. Wilmol en Barrage werk nie. Rusini en Frikkie Meyer werk ook nie. If you're on the area, please approach with caution. Any other traffic updates, please make me aware on 062-344-5545. You are eyes and ears out there on the road this morning.
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2: Hoof stories vanoggend, koue front tref die Valdriehoek en ander dele van Suid-Afrika van leesweek. SASSA stel begunstigdes gerus oor toelae hersienings en in rugby groot veranderinge by SA onder 18 spanne. Die volgende nuus en sportbulletin is om 8:00.
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1: No matter the weather, hot, wet or cloudy, Midas brings you this weather report. Midas, for the love of cars.
0: Let's take a look what your temperatures have in store. Tans 4 grade, temperature klim tot 'n maximum van 6 vandag. 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And that was your weather update for this hour.
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2: Dit was nie alledaagse begrafnis nie. 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
1: 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Awesome, awesome music still heading your way on this Tuesday morning. 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

0: Jy is ingeskakel op The Morning Lock en hopelik het jy 'n heerlike, heerlike oggend tot dusver en hierdie baie koue Dinsdag. 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With that being said, is net na 8, kom ons kry up to date met bietjie goeie nuus op hierdie Dinsdagoggend.
1: A lot of good happening in the world right now. A shark fisherman saw a teenage girl being dragged out to sea by a rip current. He wasn't able to swim, but he used the drone he was using to find sharks to deliver a flotation device to her in the water. A young boy was bullied because he was wearing a homemade University of Tennessee t-shirt, so the university made it their own official design. Death Valley's National Park recently had its first major super bloom in over a decade. A photographer captured a picture of a weasel riding on the back of a green woodpecker. This Ring doorbell video shows a Chattanooga police officer kicking the door down and rushing into a burning building to save a mother and her two children. This second grade teacher adopted her student after she was passed around 4 different foster homes. She said this student walked in on the first day of her class singing her own name to the tune of the WWE entrance song. They had grown a strong relationship over the year and she decided to adopt her. I'm Adorian, follow for more good news. I know it doesn't...
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1: On the move, keep left, pass right. 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
0: The most of the traffic lights in Van der Bijl Park are not working. That is the Frikkie Meyer area, the barrage as well, Andrusini. So if you're on there, approach with caution. In the Vereniging area, MVA, two cars, Victoria and Voortrekker Street. Victoria and Voortrekker Street. All services are on scene. Approach with caution if you are in the area. Any other traffic update, 062-344-5545. Let me know.
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2: Top stories this morning. Cold front hits Vaal Triangle and other parts of South Africa this week. Malema faces possible prosecution over false allegations against former school principal. And in rugby, Fourie returns to Springbok squad. Your next news update is at 9 o'clock.
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0: Let's take a look what your temperatures have in store for you today. Currently, it is 4 degrees. Partly cloudy throughout the day and overcast with a 39% chance of rain throughout the day. Winds picking up to 18 kilometers per hour. Temperatures climbing to a maximum of 6 today. Then this coming Wednesday, 25% chance of rain. Overcast for the entire day. Winds picking up to 31 kilometers per hour. Temperatures climbing to a maximum of 11 tomorrow with a minimum of 4 expected, and then Thursday temperatures climbing to a maximum of 16, a minimum of 3 expected. Partly cloudy in the morning, sunny skies all day long. And that was your weather update for this hour.
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0: It is Rihanna and Jay-Z with Umbrella right here on 90.6 FM Stereo, where you feel at home. And that is it for me and this edition of The Morning Lock-In. I am back again with you tomorrow morning when I get you up, get you going, and get you ready for the day. 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Chris Marie staan in vir Isabel. 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

0: In your top stories this hour, Ramaphosa meets family of late Captain Daniel Perez. The Senzumeyiwa murder trial will continue after another postponement, and government asks the public to avoid travelling due to the bad weather. I'm Dane Bysheim. Good day. President Cyril Ramaphosa has met with the late Captain Daniel Perez's family after the government intervened to facilitate the release of his remains by Hamas. Perez, who was born and raised in South Africa, was taken hostage and killed on October 7th in 2023. Ramaphosa offered his condolences to the Perez family. Presidential spokesperson Vincent Magwenya says the government remains committed to assisting South Africans caught in conflict zones, regardless of race or religion. He says this includes facilitating the release of South Africans trapped in the war in Syria and citizens who were allegedly sold to Russian mercenaries.
1: President Ramaphosa expresses his condolences to the Perez family and affirms South Africa's support for an all-inclusive peace process that will deliver a lasting peace for the people of Israel and Palestine.
0: The Senzumeyiwa murder trial will continue in the Pretoria High Court today. The trial was postponed after one of the accused in the case, Fisokuhle Ntuli, was booked for an operation. Five men face charges of killing the late Orlando Pirates and Bafana Bafana goalkeeper in October 2014. Accused number three, Ntombisi Ngqube, is expected to continue with his testimony today. COSATU has criticized the Department of Social Development over allegations of wasteful expenditure. The department allegedly paid a service provider 1.4 million rand to write and edit press releases. COSATU says the department's communications function could have done the writing and editing of press releases. COSATU spokesperson Zanele Sabela says this is not the first time the Department of Social Development is accused of wasteful expenditure.
2: Social development has been dominating headlines for all the wrong reasons since September 2025, when it emerged it had spent 3 million rands on a jaunt to New York for United Nations Commission on the Status of Women meeting. The department was heavily criticized for spending 1.3 million on five-star accommodation and a million rands on flights.
0: Police have taken in a person of interest following the murders in the Reiche Park in Gauteng. Police officers have recovered two R5 rifles that were stolen from two deceased police officers in the Germiston area. Two members of the anti-gang unit and two civilians were shot and killed on Friday. The officers were investigating a shooting when they were attacked and killed. The acting police minister, Firoz Kachalia, says the person of interest taken in for questioning is a known gang member who is currently out on bail on other serious charges. The South African government has called on members of the public to avoid travelling because of the bad weather. Several roads were closed in the country since yesterday due to heavy snowfall. Rainfall was recorded in some parts of the country since Sunday. The government says people in affected areas must prioritise their safety amid this cold and wet weather. In international news, the death toll after the Colombia earthquake has increased to 111. A powerful earthquake struck the west of the country yesterday and destroyed buildings in several cities. Many people were trapped under the rubble. The event follows the two earthquakes that hit neighboring Venezuela in June this year. The country expects the death toll to increase further. A short while ago, gold was selling at $4,419.84 per fine ounce, and a barrel of Brent crude cost $87.95. One US dollar cost 16 rand 18, one British pound cost 21 rand 87, and the euro is currently trading at 18 rand 68. One Bitcoin is currently trading at $64,071.48. That's all for this bulletin. I'm Dane Bysheim.
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0: Bob Sagan, The Silver Bullet Band We've Got Tonight van Colin. Who needs
1: 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Bring back that track. 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
0: Stem nou vir die opsie wat jy baie graag vandag wil terugbring op 0623445545. 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

0: 90.6, another cup of coffee. It's good tradition. I see your votes coming in. Let's take a look at who you are voting for. 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
1: Whether you're out and about or at home, Midas brings you this weather report. Midas, for the love of cars.
0: Dit is heidiglik 5 grade hier in Van der Bijl Park. 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
2: 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When it comes to finding the right part at the right place, there's just no place like Midas for the love of cars.
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0: It's Cat's Eye, Young Miko with Gabriella. It's 90.6 where you feel at home. It's time for your gossip corner, so grab your coffee and get ready to spill the tea. First up, the local festival scene has just thrown the entire country into absolute chaos. Everyone is buzzing over the shocking announcement that the massive DSTV Delicious International Food and Music Festival has officially been postponed. Instead of taking over Joburg this coming September, as planned, organizers revealed that they are skipping 2026 entirely and rescheduling the event for April 2027. Fans who already bought outfits and booked their accommodation are absolutely losing it on social media, complaining about the sudden delay. You've got to ask yourself, how are we coping with this heartbreak? Because I'm heartbroken. What on earth are we going to do with our unworn Spring Festival outfits now? Next up, we have to talk about the hilarious trending phenomenon taking over South African timelines today. And it is all thanks to this brutal freezing winter weather. While half the country is currently under a heavy snow warning, the internet has started a viral trend called the Braai Blanket Challenge. Just that again, it's the Braai Blanket Challenge. People are posting videos of themselves refusing to let the freezy, icy conditions stop them from having their braai, standing outside in full winter jackets, gloves, and literal duvets wrapped around their shoulders just to turn a lamb chop. This is pure South African comedy, and it proves that no matter how low the temperatures drop, the fire must burn. Now, are you brave enough to braai in a blanket tonight, or is it strictly indoor soup weather at your house? I think it's strictly indoor soup weather at my house tonight. But finally, let's check in on our favorite local stars, because season 2 of the hit Afrikaans reality show Boerbokke is officially back on our TVs. If you missed the first season, this is the show where iconic former Springbok rugby legends completely trade the rugby field for the farm life. It's chaotic, it's full of sharp Afrikaans humor, and watching massive rugby tough guys get bullied by stubborn farm animals is absolute television gold. It's the perfect conversation starter for your drive time. And it's something to talk about at night, in the morning. It's really funny. You have to watch it. So there you go. That was your gossip for today.
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0: Yes, it's DJ Koshan Yanclose with Love Is a Verb, rounding off the second hour of Another Cup of Coffee right here on 90.6 FM Stereo. Of course, we're taking a look at another Val happenings before we enter the third and final hour.
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0: Die hervormde kerk Drie Riviere hou 'n biltong en brood aand op die 4de September by Klippervier Country Estate om 6:30 namiddag. 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
6: In this bulletin, brutal tavern attack case postponed to next week Monday in Vereeniging Court. Government asks the public to avoid travelling due to the bad weather. And EFF demands stronger protection for girl children. Good morning, I am Liesl Brits. The trial of six men facing charges of rape, robbery, attempted murder and assault for a brutal attack at a tavern in Tsepiso has been postponed to next Monday. The case was briefly heard in the Vereeniging Magistrates Court earlier this month and will resume on 17 August for further investigation and possible bail application. The accused are linked to a violent incident at a local drinking establishment in Tsepiso, where patrons were allegedly assaulted and robbed, and multiple women were sexually assaulted. Prosecutors have indicated they will oppose bail, citing the severity of the charges and public safety concerns. Community members gathered outside the court calling for justice. The postponement allows authorities to finalise DNA evidence and witness statements. The South African government has called on members of the public to avoid travelling because of the bad weather. Several roads were closed in the country since yesterday due to heavy snowfall. Rainfall was recorded in some parts of the country since Sunday. The government says people in affected areas must prioritise their safety amid this cold and wet weather. The Economic Freedom Fighters has raised concern about the number of girls aged between 10 and 14 giving birth in the Northwest. According to the party, a 2026 analysis found that 100 girls in this age group gave birth at public health facilities during the 2024-25 financial year. It calls on the government to protect girl children in honor of struggle stalwart Dr. Ruth Sekgomotsi Mompati. Mompati was among the central organizers of the 1965 Women's March to the Union Buildings. The EFF's Sharon Letlape says more work must be done to ensure that girl children are safe and receive the necessary support.
7: Naming a district after Dr. Ruth Mompati is not enough. The women of 1956 did not march so that their granddaughters could be raped, impregnated, and forced into motherhood while government counts babies and perpetrators walk free. Their struggle demands more from us. The EFF in Northwest will continue fighting for the province where every daughter or every girl can walk to school safely, access healthcare without fear, report abuse without intimidation, and receive justice when her rights are violated.
6: And finally, the mayor of the city of Cape Town, Jordan Hill Lewis, has paid tribute to chef and author Cass Abrams. The 83-year-old Abrams passed away on Saturday. She was well known for writing cookbooks, holding cooking classes, and preserving Cape Malay food traditions. Hill Lewis says Abrams gave Capetonians a deeper appreciation of the heritage and stories behind food.
8: Cape Town has lost a beloved cultural elder who gave generations of Capetonians a deeper appreciation of our heritage and the stories behind our food. Her legacy will live on in the kitchens, recipes, and traditions of the city and in everyone she inspired. The city extends its condolences to Cass Abrams' family, friends, colleagues, and the many people whose lives she touched through her extraordinary work in promoting dishes like Bobotie, Briadies, and Denningvlees to audiences far beyond Cape Town.
6: And this is the end of the bulletin. Your next news update is at 12 o'clock.
9: Sinclair Ligversorging, die betroubare handelsnaam, ondersteun deur 'n ervare landwyse verspreidingsvennoot met meer as 6 dekades se bedryfskundigheid in Suid-Afrika. 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

0: 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It's Belinda Carlisle. 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

0: Pink Floyd, another brick in the wall. You're right. It's 90.6 FM Stereo. It's another cup of coffee with me, Chris Marie. But unfortunately, I have to say goodbye. Daryl Grant is keeping you company until 3 o'clock this afternoon. So stay tuned for Absolute Classics. You can now begin jou klassieke versoeke instuur. Dis 0623445545. Maar ek groet jou tot en met môre. 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Bye.
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3: In this bulletin, brutal tavern attack case postponed to next Monday in Vereniging Court. Maile says policing alone cannot curb school violence. And President Ramaphosa urges men to help combat GBVF. Good afternoon, I am Liesel Brits. The trial of six men facing charges of rape, robbery, attempted murder and assault for a brutal attack at a tavern in Tsepiso has been postponed to next Monday. The case was briefly heard in the Vereniging Magistrates Court earlier this month and will resume on 17 August for further investigation and possible bail application. The accused are linked to a violent incident at a local drinking establishment in Tsepiso, where patrons were allegedly assaulted and robbed, and multiple women were sexually assaulted. Prosecutors have indicated they will oppose bail, citing the severity of the charges and public safety concerns. Community members gathered outside the court calling for justice. The postponement allows authorities to finalize DNA evidence and witness statements. Gauteng Education MEC Lebogang Maile says policing alone cannot solve violence, adding that protecting schools is a shared responsibility. Maile briefed the media on plans to curb issues affecting Gauteng schools. He says schools cannot succeed in communities affected by crime, violence, unemployment, substance abuse and social disintegration. He says concerns about gangsterism, bullying, gender-based violence and vandalism around schools have been repeatedly raised. Maile says these concerns require a shift from reaction to prevention.
4: The purpose is to move from responding only after incidents occur to prevention, early intervention, clear escalation and coordinated action around high-risk schools. Communities themselves remain essential to the solution. Protecting a school cannot be left entirely to government. The communities must help identify criminal activity, protect public infrastructure, support learner discipline, and refuse to normalize drug dealing, vandalism, and violence around schools.
3: President Cyril Ramaphosa has called on men and boys to stand up against the scourge of gender-based violence and femicide, GBVF, in the country. Speaking at the National Women's Day commemoration at the Union Buildings, Ramaphosa said that GBVF is not a women's problem. He says violence against women and children is a problem affecting society. Ramaphosa says there is no justification for sexual harassment, physical or mental abuse, rape or murder. He says all of society must work together to combat GBVF, adding that there is a need to challenge behaviors and attitudes that contribute to violence. And the World Health Organization, WHO, has expressed concern about the high number of young people who face many health risks around the world. Tomorrow is International Youth Day. According to the WHO, more than 100,000 people aged between 10 and 19 were killed in road accidents in 2021. More than 40,000 drowned. The organization says depression and anxiety are among the leading causes of illness in young people. Half of all adult mental health disorders begin around the age of 18. And this is the end of the bulletin. Your next news update is at 1 o'clock.
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I Go Walking For You, Billy Joel, River of Dreams, on your number one, 90.6 with me, Darrell Grant. Hey! I said one more time, hey! Be careful, you can do that kind of thing on the toilet. Yeah, there you go. We've got the Beach Boys lined up for you. Rod Stewart is also there with a fighting chance. And then Biggie Cliff Richard work with the Young Dudes. So if you're feeling kind of, well, kind of frozen, I'm sorry. Yeah, it's just the weather. It will pass. We'll have sunshine soon again. On 0623 445 545, I've got a whole hour of classics to get through now. Which one do you want to hear? 90.6, playing the classics for you.

0: Chicago, and your inspiration on the Vols number one with me, Daryl Grant. Good to have you along for the ride, and more, still more hits coming your way, and those big classics as well. Juice Newton, Angel of the Morning, Carl Carlton is there, and a couple more. Can't wait.
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0: 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That one, the Champs. And the Limbo Rock. You might ask someone who's there, how do you do the Limbo Rock? 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

0: gesels op so COVID doxies se nag. 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Ah, maybe we should go on for snow watch. Snow watch. When it rains, when it snows. 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It's because it rained that it's not snowing. Dis hoe ek daaroor voel. Veral hier. But can you imagine the chaos on Barrage Road if it had to snow? Mense, druk die briek en hulle stop nie en hou net aan gly. It'll be disastrous. So maybe just as well it's not snowing or hasn't snowed yet. Maar wie weet, seker vanaand. But if daar as sneeuvlokkies was, you can send in a picture for me. You can always WhatsApp. Kijk daar al. Daar was vlokkies. Daar was vlokkies hier buiten my huis vanoggend. Jy sal het nie glo nie. Maar hier sê, 0623-44-5545. For a sneeuvlokkie of twee. But it's got to be quite a few, hey? Well, at least it hasn't snowed here. Because I've been through one of those when it snowed. Back in the 80s, I think it was. It was around about there. When it snowed. I'll ask my producer. Producer, when was the last time it snowed in South Africa? Wasn't that long ago? Yes, Darryl. But check it out for me.
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2: Dit was nie alledaagse begrafnis nie. 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
0: You ready? We're good to go? We are. What about Juice Newton, Darryl? Soepieke Juicy Newton, Angel of the Morning, met a koppie koffie and it's soet. Well, yes, you've got your something sweetness, you've got your something coffee or tea, we've got a something everything, and it's time that we checked out and listened to and just sit back and relax to this specific song, right? My dochter vanoggend in Vanderbijl Park, groete, en kom van Gerda af. 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Kom ons kyk hier so. O, ja. 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My goodness, I missed that. That would have been lovely. Maar, jy weet, dit smelt so gauw ook. Okay, Juice Newton, koppie koffie of tee, ietsie soet en sneeuwvlokkies. Vlokkies. Hi, what did I say? Op jou nummer 1, hier gaan ons. Thanks, Gerda. 0623-44

0: John Bon Jovi and company, of course, Living on a Prayer. Yours truly, Daryl Grant, behind the mic, doing it just for you, going back to 1987, that specific dong. And this one just says over here, hey Daryl, no snow, lots of rain, and here goes the little story. Power went off last night at about 5 to 12, I think you're saying over here. Came back on at 5 past 12. I would have died just slightly had the power gone off. I mean, you know, we're so lucky that it hasn't. What are they doing right these days? Do you remember if there was a slight bit of cold weather back then, not so long ago, power just died. So far, so good. Touch your heart, touch your home, touch your knees. Thank goodness. Have an awesome day and you as well. Thank you so much. This is Debbie in Walkerville. Trust everything's okay there in Walkerville, apart from all the rain that we're having and the rain falling down now. Please do drive carefully out there on our roads. Now, up next, we've got this.
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0: here on your number one, 90.6 with me, Daryl Grant. It is so nice and warm in the studio. Trust you're keeping warm at home. My Viet, ooh, kind of big coat is known on there. And I just had a friend of mine, co-presenter, walk in and go, feel my hands. And I felt the person's hands. They are ice cold. And that was just from the car into the building. So, oh, I don't know what it's like. And I'll be chatting now, too. I'm looking forward to chatting to Tasha Berger, who is at Wide Horizon Hospice. And we're going to be finding out a little bit more about, well, the whole organization, how it works, and also what it's all about. That's coming up after the jobs, and that you can go directly to our webpage to go and see for yourself as well. 906fmstereo.com/jobs. Search.
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0: 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Company looking for a male between the age of 30 to 55 with a valid motorcycle driver's license. Be of sober habits, please, and a practical, hands-on attitude. That's important.

0: 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All right, let's do this. Let's look at Wide Horizon Hospice that's coming your way.
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0: And sitting to my right, that's your left in the radio, wherever you find yourself on the R59, if you come across anything, let us know, please. Just give us a little, drop us a WhatsApp, as they say. We have the one, the only, Tasha Berger. How are you? Are you well? Get a little bit closer there, darling. A little bit closer. There we go. Yes?
2: Goed, maar dit gaan goed, dankie.
0: Ek is so blij. En ek is blij jy is hier so vandag ook, jy weet. Hi. Hoe koud was het in jou omgeving? Waar is jy van?
2: Henley op klip.
0: Henley? Hoe lyk ding in Henley? Koud.
2: Koud. But
0: ek dink allemaal is koud die is daar. Allemaal is koud. All right, you're here because you've come to me. You whispered in my ear not so long ago. You said, Daryl, we want to go on air with you. And I said, that's not a problem. You don't have to whisper it. Let's talk about it. Wide Horizon Hospice. And you're the CEO there currently, enjoying yourself as much as you possibly can. Let's break it all down. Waar oor gaan Wide Horizon Hospice? What's it all about?
2: Wide Horizon Hospice was founded in 1985, sadly due to a lack of funding and the COVID epidemic.
0: Oh, it killed so much. We're not even talking people. We're talking in general. Yeah.
2: They had to close their inpatient unit and sort of limped along doing some inpatient care.
0: Yes.
2: So Wide Horizon provides palliative care to people, any person with a life-limiting or life-threatening disease.
0: Palliative care, break it down for me. What is that actually?
2: It's comfort care.
0: Okay. So it's already there. We're looking at cancer, stage 4 patient, let's say. All you can do is give them the best love and empathy, all of those good things, and just help them along, as it were.
2: We are really masters at pain control and symptom control. Right. So we also treat the person as an entirety, spiritual, emotional, physical, and we look after the families. We prepare them for whatever lies ahead.
0: Yeah, I was forgetting about that, because on the other hand, you've got the person who is dying, and then you've got the family who's dying along with them. So it's one side and the other side, and somewhere in the middle, there's Wide Horizon Hospice keeping everything together. How many years have you been doing this? Can I ask you?
2: Yeah, I started on the 1st of January 2013, actually in Alberton.
0: In Alberton?
2: Yeah.
0: What year?
2: 2013.
0: Yeah. So you've been there a couple of years now, all right. When people are in that situation they find themselves in, life has thrown them this terrible curveball. What is it that you've been able to ascertain? You speak to them and you're caring for them. Are you surprised sometimes at what it is they actually still want to do?
2: No, not at all. Not at all. We have a young 18-year-old patient in the Vereeniging from this region who wanted to go in a Lamborghini or a Ferrari.
0: Oh, yeah.
2: And we made his dream come true. We've married people. We've had christenings. We've had weddings. And when I say we, it's a lot of the experience that we bring from Stepping Stone. So this isn't a new journey for us. We are repeating what we are doing in Alberton.
0: People who are in that situation, do they have a greater faith than anyone else? Or are they shouting at the top of the lungs, why me, Lord?
2: Both. I think the older people with a more Calvinistic upbringing will panic and say, is there somebody that I haven't forgiven? Or is there somebody that I didn't ask for forgiveness or that I didn't forgive?
0: Right.
2: Because the Bible says if you don't forgive, you will not enter the ports of heaven.
0: Mm-hmm.
2: I think people are more scared of how they're going to die. They fear their family's emotions. They even sorry,

0: again, in Alberton, we have a children's unit.
1: Yes.
0: With little ones. And they protect their loved ones. You know, they will pretend not to know. Adults are very much the same. They are more focused on protecting their loved ones than themselves. But their fear is not dying.
1: The fear is real.
0: How they're going to die.
1: But isn't that with all of us? No, we know death is inevitable. We all know that we're human beings after all, and it's happened before, it'll happen again, it's going to happen in the future. But it's that how scenario. How am I going to pass away? There are, and you say to people, well, this is how I'd like to. I'd like to go off in my sleep. You know?
0: Absolutely.
1: Who wouldn't, you know?
0: Designer death.
1: Designer death. But unfortunately, it's not like that. Dis nie hoed sake werk nie. And we all live in the real world, I suppose. Very few of us that would happen to. Can I just ask? All right, getting back to what you actually do. When someone finds out they have a terminal disease, they now are with Wide Horizon. And what happens then?
0: So, first of all, hopefully they would be referred to us at the time of diagnosis and not at end of life. We support them throughout their treatment. We support them throughout their journey, emotionally, spiritually, and physically. We are able to help them with symptom control because some of the cancer treatments is very harsh and they become very, very ill from it. And people can come in and out of the program. If they go into remission, they can move out of it. They're out of remission, they come back into the program. We support the family. We hold their hands. Very often we have patients who cannot take medication because they don't have food. And if there's only enough food for them, they won't take the meds because they won't eat alone. So a vast number of our patients have no means to paying for palliative care. Medical aides refer patients to us.
1: Right.
0: One, because we're specialists in palliative care, and two, they want patients out of the hospital. I would like to mention at this stage that our nurses and doctors have exactly the same training that an ICU nurse in any hospital would have.
1: You see, I think when you mention the name and you say Wide Horizon Hospice, you think of a building. But, you know, but it's what happens inside that
0: building. It's what happens inside.
1: And the very qualified people and people that you have there that work and work with fellow human beings, like yourself as well. And I'm emphasizing the human being over here, you know. Have certain patients said to you or have said to any of the staff, you know, it gets to a point, I'd like to, when the time comes, be at home.
0: The majority of people. And we have nurses and a doctor that travels to their homes and sees them, the patients at home. It's not always possible. Some of the deaths need specialized nursing care that we cannot provide in the snap of a finger or at night, and they would then come into the inpatient unit. But we would encourage their family to stay with them until the end. We don't have visiting hours. The families are welcome 24/7.
1: Would they fall asleep sometime with that person?
0: Yeah, absolutely.
1: Why did you choose to do this? You could have done anything you wanted to do. And I've spoken to people who are in this business that you're in. And they sometimes just I'm flabbergasted with the reply they give me a lot of the time. You think, you could have done anything. What happened in your life at that point that made you say, this is what I'd like to do?
0: I was actually in the engineering, in the vehicle armoring industry.
1: Oh, my goodness. Okay, yes.
0: Yeah. I worked in Afghanistan and Yemen.
1: So a respectful life, maybe?
0: Yes, with lots of money.
1: I made lots of money. Wow.
0: My daughter was born with a degenerative bone and tissue disease. And she really, they said she wouldn't live to be older than 9. And being a helicopter mom and throwing everything at it, she survived until she was 38.
1: Wow.
0: But the last 10 years of her life was absolute hell. Her pain was uncontrolled. It was intractable. She had intractable pain. And in 2012, her doctor said, no more surgeries, no more nothing. And we went home and she said to the family, you have to love me enough to let me go.
1: Oh, my goodness.
0: It's enough. Mm. And in the November, I couldn't find a hospice to provide palliative care. And I threatened with the Constitutional Court. I nearly attacked her professor that was in charge of her pain control. And I did get a hospice involved. And the minute they got involved, she went from being a bundle of bones in a bed to being able to take her sons to school, fetch them from school, watch them play cricket. Didn't change the diagnosis or the prognosis, but it gave her quality.
1: It gave quality of health. Quality of health.
0: But in the November, she was on a lot of pain meds. Vicky, I went through to give her 2 o'clock in the morning morphine injection, and she said, "Mommy, I'm dying." And I said, no, no, no, we've been through much worse. You're going to be fine. And she said, I know what's happening in my body. I'm dying. Promise me you'll start a hospice that no one else will ever suffer the way I did.
1: Oh, my God. Okay, so that. Thank you for sharing that with us. Oh, I'm so sorry. So thank you for sharing that with
0: us. We started on the 1st of January out of my house.
1: Yes.
0: And Vicky was our first patient, but she was also our first death. She died on the 18th of January 2013, but knowing that we'd started. And today we have, in Alberton, we have 150 patients in the community. Mm. We have an 8-bed facility. We have a 10-bed pediatric facility. And I'll tell you why pediatrics. And we now have Wide Horizon, where we reopen 10 beds with nurses in the community. So Vicky was born with a rare disease, and for many, many years, only patients with AIDS and cancer were admitted to hospice or palliative care programs.
1: Yes.
0: Today, we know that a child with a rare disease should receive palliative care from birth. And they don't die quickly. You know, they could live for many years, but they need support. They need intensive nursing.
1: Right. All of this then, and thank you very much for, I was just wondering why certain people choose what they choose, and it's always, as I say, amazing
0: always
1: to hear a story. And thank you for taking us back there. I saw through your eyes. Thank you for that. So with all of this, it doesn't come cheap, does it?
0: Sure.
1: How does Wide Horizon Hospice manage financially? Where is the source? What happens?
0: Well, we're not managing financially. Right now, we have a big fat loan account with Alberton, Stepping Stone. We do get funding from medical aids, and one medical aid patient will fund 2 non-paying patients. So we've got to try and keep the ratio
1: right.
0: But it's impossible. If somebody needs care, we have never, and we will never, ever turn a patient away because there's no funding.
1: Yeah.
0: Funding, the only criteria to admission into a palliative care program is a diagnosis.
1: Okay.
0: So we're professional beggars. We to St. Pete, where it does a lot of applications for funding. We get a very we don't get any government funding in the fall, none.
1: Carry on.
0: And then there's families, of course, who are grateful at the end of the process, who will make a contribution. We have families that make bequests. So it's fundraising. It's really, we have golf days, we have cake sales, we have a very active fundraising department.
1: Mm, mm, mm. So someone now listening to this, they say the best kind is being aware, going for regular checkups. What are the telltale signs? You know, I shudder to ask the question because for each person, I suppose, is a little bit different to the next. But are there any signs? I mean, we all have a stomach ache. We all get a throat ache. We all get a headache, sometimes terribly, 3 days in a row for no apparent reason. We don't know why. You're under stress, you pressure and all of that at work, or just not enough income anymore. So when is one aware? What should one actually do?
0: It's difficult.
1: Prevention is better than cure, they say. Yeah.
0: But it's difficult. Something like some of the cancers have very little symptoms until it's too late.
1: Mm.
0: And by the time you're diagnosed, you are literally dying. Regular checkups, your family history, if there's a family history of prostate cancer or heart disease,
1: okay, yeah,
0: you go for regular checkups. And there's still a lot of it's missed very, very, very often.
1: Wow.
0: You know.
1: All right.
0: And we are seeing the effect of COVID because people were more scared of dying from COVID than they were dying from their cancer, and they were missing treatments, and they were missing checkups, and we're really seeing that increase in deaths due to COVID.
1: Well, that was a worldwide pandemic.
0: Yeah,
1: that one.
0: Absolutely.
1: And they say plenty more coming. Let's hope not. Let's hope not. All right. So, what is it then? You've mentioned now where the funding comes from and everything else. It was just the studio door closing there. It always does that.
0: It's Casper.
1: It's Casper the ghost. Anyway, so what then can one pay? I suppose there are those people that will donate money as well. Do you say it's an open door at hospice? Come and see if you don't
0: Absolutely.
1: Believe. Come and have a look at what is being done for
0: Absolutely.
1: The community.
0: Absolutely. We welcome and treasure an opportunity like today, because people think they're going to come to a hospice 2 days before they die, or they're going to be admitted to hospice and they're going to get that one injection and they're going to just slip over the edge. It's not true. We have patients who've been with us for years.
1: So, in effect, what hospice, or Wide Horizon Hospice then is, it's a place of hope.
0: Yes.
1: A place of, you're not the only person, I suppose, to have a stage four or a disease that eventually will take you away from humanity. But it's, all I can say is hope and the people there who've been through so much and co-people like yourself who might have the same kind of cancer are there as well. And it's an exchange of knowledge,
0: it's
1: an exchange of, listen, that's how I feel and that's how I feel. In a way, I suppose it's very proactive as
0: yes,
1: well in
0: is.
1: That regard.
0: It is. Absolutely.
1: All right. Where is Wide Horizon Hospice situated? How many branches are there?
0: Wide Horizon's yes. only got one branch.
1: Only one
0: there
1: branch.
0: There are 72 member hospices. So many places call themselves hospices, but they're not accredited by the Association of Palliative Care Centres.
1: Mm.
0: So to be a member of the Palliative Care Centre, we have to You have to comply with a lot of statutory regulation. You have to comply with a lot of standards and policies. Your staff need to be trained. You can't just have untrained staff.
1: Okay.
0: So look for, if somebody's looking for a hospice or palliative care, look for an APCC member.
1: Which is?
0: Association of Palliative Care Centres.
1: Centres, okay. Yeah. All right. Well, sure. There we go then. Yeah. Lastly, what else do you want to just share while we're here with you in the studio? What else is there?
0: A huge thank you for having us and giving us this opportunity. And don't be scared of people out there. Don't be scared of us. We're not angels of death. We are human, loving, compassionate creatures who will hold your hand through whatever your journey brings.
1: There you go, folks. Wide Horizon Hospice. I'm Daryl Grant, and the person that you were listening to was Tasha Berger as well, Wide Horizon Hospice CEO. And in closing?
0: Some people just told me, I've got to tell you the areas that we...
1: Mm.
0: No, just give me yours.
1: Okay, so, there we go, yeah.
0: Are the areas that we go into areas where we need a bucket to get in,
1: yeah,
0: which we need, by the way, to get to the people opposite. Meer of ja, a man met was a
1: meisje vrouw. That beautiful work that you people are doing.
0: Thank you.
1: Wonderful, wonderful. You're little angels, you know that.
0: Yeah.
1: In the time and for coming through and sharing of what Wide Horizon Hospice is all about. I'm Daryl Grant, back with you just now.
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1: So now, I just want to sort of share with you the weather one more time, because the weather is very, very important. So 4 degrees it was this morning, and some people say to me, Darryl, yeah, it was at least a minus two. Well, there you go, up to only 6 for today. And Wednesday, we're looking at 4 degrees up to 11 degrees as a high, and then slowly but surely, we have this slow increase and rise in the temperatures, and we have yet to hit this time next week 24 degrees. There's a nice warm thought for you. 24 degrees next week. Right now, 6 degrees. There is a very, very big difference. We'll be back with more music.
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on 90.6 with me, Daryl Grant, just taking you through the paces as we go along, raining once again here in the Vaal Triangle. So, Rafaelach, asseblief, be careful out there. And apparently, I have heard that it is not 6 degrees, Daryl. It's 4 degrees. I'm sorry, I was just going on what I was told. By the way, we've just spoken to an organization that does sterling work. That's Wide Horizon Hospice, Wide Horizon Care. And I just want to give you their number. You were listening and you said, what's a contact number? Give us a contact number, Daryl. It's 016-428-1410. This nillion says 428-1410. Or you can also info@hospicevaal.co.za. There it is.

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0: full of talent, bursting at the seams there. Christina Milian, When You Look At Me on the Vols number one. We're looking at what's happening in and around the Vol Triangle. So let's do that right now, shall we? Like this.
1: The What's Happening is brought to you by TrailSP.co.
0: Now, if you want your What's Happening on our What's Happening, dead easy, just send it off to 906fmstereo.com/swap/ What's Happening, Vol Happenings, and there you will find that and so much more. We have the news coming up at 2.
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3: In your top stories this hour, Fadiel Adams is unlikely to testify today in the Madlunga Commission of Inquiry. Members of the public can apply for special voting, and Stats SA will release unemployment statistics today. The Madlunga Commission of Inquiry says the leader of the National Coloured Congress, Fadiel Adams, is unlikely to testify in the commission today. The commission says it has received an affidavit and related annexures from Adams late last night. Evidence leaders are expected to request a postponement so that the necessary consultations can happen before Adams testifies. The Independent Electoral Commission of South Africa, IEC, has encouraged members of the public who want to apply for a special vote in this year's local government elections to do so. Special voting will be held on November the 2nd and 3rd. The IEC says the special voting will be open to all eligible voters. People who will not be able to go to voting stations due to illness or disability can apply for the special vote. Applications for special votes will open on September the 12th and will close in October. Gauteng Education MEC Lebogang Maile says policing alone cannot solve violence, adding that protecting schools is a shared responsibility. Maile briefed the media on plans to curb issues affecting Gauteng schools. He says schools cannot succeed in communities affected by crime, violence, unemployment, substance abuse and social disintegration. He says concerns about gangsterism, bullying, gender-based violence and vandalism around schools have been repeatedly raised. Maile says these concerns require a shift from reaction to prevention.
4: The purpose is to move from responding only after incidents occur to prevention, early intervention, clear escalation and coordinated action around high-risk schools. Communities themselves remain essential to the solution. Protecting a school cannot be left entirely to government. The communities must help identify criminal activity, protect public infrastructure, support learner discipline, and refuse to normalize drug dealing, vandalism, and violence around schools.
3: The mayor of the city of Cape Town, Jordan Yul Lewis, has paid tribute to chef and author Kaz Abrams. The 83-year-old Abrams passed away on Saturday. She was well known for writing cookbooks, holding cooking classes, and preserving Cape Malay food traditions. He Lewis says Abrams gave Capetonians a deeper appreciation of the heritage and stories behind food.
5: Cape Town has lost a beloved cultural elder who gave generations of Capetonians a deeper appreciation of our heritage and the stories behind our food. Her legacy will live on in the kitchens, recipes and traditions of the city and in everyone she inspired. The city extends its condolences to Cass Abrams' family, friends, colleagues and the many people whose lives she touched through her extraordinary work in promoting dishes like Bobotie, Briadies and Denning Vleis to audiences far beyond Cape Town.
3: Statistics South Africa, Stats SA, will release the latest unemployment statistics today. The quarterly labour force survey for the second quarter of the year will provide the latest update on the country's high unemployment rate. The first quarter statistics showed an increase of more than 300,000 unemployed people. Some economists have warned that today's statistics could show another increase in unemployment. In international news, the World Health Organization, WHO, has expressed concern about the high number of young people who face many health risks around the world. Tomorrow is International Youth Day. According to the WHO, more than 100,000 people aged between 10 and 19 were killed in road accidents in 2021. More than 40,000 drowned. The organization says depression and anxiety are among the leading causes of illness in young people. Half of all adult mental health disorders begin around the age of 18. That's all for this bulletin. I'm Edie Goldberg.
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0: It's Mike the Mechanic, and nobody knows what we had on your number one, 90.6. Going to be looking at some of the jobs that are available to you right now on your favorite as we continue through this wet weather. Keep on doing it. You're okay. We'll get through this.
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0: 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They're as easy as that. What do you say? Do it now.
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0: Fantastiek. Lenny Blou, net vir jou, op jou nommer 1. 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

0: Jennifer Zamudio op jou nummer 1 en Hartswater. 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Hier op jou nummer 1, 90.6 en ek hoop dit gaan goed met jou. Ek was vergeet van die weer. Oh, but how can we? It infects us all. It's all part of us. Weather. Oh, well, keep warm, please. Keep warm. Don't get in the car and travel if you don't have to. It's better staying at home.
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0: maybe your car alone, maybe just traveling the whole time. 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So Jimmy walked into the studio. The reason why I was saying singing was because he was singing. He's singing a song I know nothing about. I don't know the song, but apparently to him, it's the best song in the world. You can ask him about that. 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Jimmy, up next on Overdrive.
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9: Come in and take your places. We're just about to start the examination. I want you to turn your papers over when I give the signal with the timer. And please turn off all pagers and mobiles. Are you ready? 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
10: Paging Mrs. McGarry, will you please report to the headmaster's office?
9: Now, there's to be no talking and no moving around. I shall be back in 5 minutes.

0: In your top stories this hour, Club ESA calls for extreme caution amid severe weather. Forum for SA concerned about leaked crime intelligence information. And Cape Town unveils an AI-powered investment concierge. I'm Dane Bysheim. Good day. The Minister of Cooperative Governance and Traditional Affairs, Vilenkosini Hlabisa, has urged citizens to exercise extreme caution and prioritize their safety. This follows heavy snowfall and extreme cold affecting parts of the country. According to Hlabisa, the weather conditions are associated with a cutoff flow and a ridging high-pressure system. He says the impacts of the weather system are expected to continue until tomorrow. The minister's spokesperson, Pearl Maseko Binkhose, says authorities and disaster management structures will continue to monitor developments closely.
1: The safety of our communities must remain our foremost concern during this period of severe weather. We urge residents in affected areas to take the warnings seriously and assist vulnerable members of their communities. Members of the public are also urged to avoid unnecessary travel, particularly through areas affected by heavy snowfall and icy conditions. Exercise extreme caution when driving and avoid roads that are closed, inaccessible, or deemed unsafe. Follow official weather, road, and emergency service advisories and comply with instructions issued by authorities.
0: Forum for South Africa says it is concerned by allegations that confidential crime intelligence information may have been shared with members of parliament. The allegations emerged during proceedings at the Madlanga Commission of Inquiry. Forum for SA believes the matter raises serious questions about the integrity and confidentiality of investigative processes. It warns that the disclosure of confidential information to unauthorized individuals could undermine public confidence in law enforcement and oversight institutions. Forum for SA's Teboho Mashilompane says no confidential information should be leaked in a matter that compromises the integrity of an investigation.
2: Forum for SA calls on IDEC and all relevant authorities to provide a full explanation regarding these allegations and, if any wrongdoing is established, to hold those responsible accountable. South Africans deserve investigative institutions that are impartial, professional, and committed to protecting confidential information.
0: The Gauteng Legislature's Portfolio Committee on Community Safety has welcomed progress in the investigation into the Reicher Park shooting. Two members of the anti-gang unit and two women were shot and killed on Friday. Police have taken in a person of interest for questioning and recovered firearms and ammunition taken from the two officers. The committee says this demonstrates the determination of the investigating team to ensure those responsible are brought to justice. It says it will engage with authorities over the concerns raised by Reicher Park residents about the handling of serious criminal matters. The City of Cape Town has unveiled an artificial intelligence-powered investment concierge. Maya is designed to make it easier for global businesses to invest in the city. The city says launching Maya is part of its new global investment positioning campaign. Maya will showcase Cape Town as Africa's leading business destination and highlight practical reforms the city has introduced to create a more competitive investment environment. Uber has notified customers in South Africa that its UberX ride option will be discontinued next month. The ride-hailing giant says it will phase out the service from September 1st. Customers will be able to choose from Uber Go, Uber Comfort, Uber Black, and Uber Reserve when booking a ride. Uber says the changes aim to offer customers simpler and more tailored ride options. In international news, Russian attacks have killed at least 6 people and injured 20 others in a southeastern Ukrainian city. Ukrainian officials say missiles and aerial bombs struck the city this morning, setting buildings and vehicles alight. The attacks also triggered fires at a warehouse in Kyiv. Reuters reports that 6 people were killed and 16 others were injured in overnight attacks elsewhere in Ukraine. A short while ago, gold was selling at $4,358.65 per fine ounce, and a barrel of Brent crude cost $89.32. $1 cost R16.24, £1 cost R21.93, and the euro is currently trading at R18.74. One Bitcoin is currently trading at $64,016.46. That's all for this bulletin.
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1: No matter the weather, hot, wet or cloudy, Midas brings you this weather report. Midas, for the love of cars.
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0: All right, it looks like the weather, well, until Friday at least, it's still going to be doom and gloom. It's a bit of rain predicted for some days, well, most of the days, and not the weekend, though. But, yeah, if you need warming up, and who doesn't, emotionally and physically, there's no better place than Stonehaven on Val. So come and settle in beside one of the roaring fireplaces, grab a board game, and enjoy the hottest cappuccino and hot chocolates while the chilly weather still does its thing outside. And, of course, to make that hot cuppa even better, Stonehaven gives away complimentary Stonehaven brownie with every hot drink that you order. Prefer something a little stronger? Well, it's happy hour every weekday from 5 to 7pm and a perfect excuse to finish the day beside the fireplace with friends. 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Sometimes grumpy weather is exactly what you need. 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
0: Nou ja, daar is hy en die tyd het nou aangebreek. 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Terry, you can start smiling. How you doing?
8: Good morning. Ach, good
0: morning. Ooh, yeah, there we go. Back to bed with you. Back to bed.
8: Well, New York time, it's good morning.
0: Yeah, but we're not quite there. We got the weather, though, but we're not quite there.
8: No, good afternoon. I'm fine. I'm not enjoying this weather, but...
0: You're not... You said that you just can't get used to this kind of weather.
8: Nah,
0: I love this weather. For me, it can be like this, at least 60-70% of the year. I'd love it.
8: And I'm outnumbered here, as we did a little survey earlier on. Everyone seems to be...
0: enjoying it.
8: Loving this weather.
0: Yeah.
8: Nah.
0: Yeah.
8: I like a nice spring day or nice autumn day.
0: Okay.
8: Anyway, but that's another story.
0: All right. So today I've got a TV series.
8: TV series.
0: Yes. Right up your alley. So
8: well, maybe.
0: So yes, we'll see. We'll see how you do with this one. But I don't think. Well, let me not get ahead of myself, because just now you don't get it, and then I look like a. Yeah.
8: They'll give you the evil eye then.
0: Yeah, I look like a twit. Okay. Luister mooi. Hierdie is 'n inleiding vir een of ander TV reeks. Ek wonder hoeveel van julle gaan dit reg kry vandag. 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

0: Nou ja, daar sê hy, dit is dan wat ek vir jou gee, dit is die TV-reeks, soos ek gesê het, ek vat julle so'n bykie terug in tyd met hierdie ene, ek wonder die hoeveel van julle gaan het recht krijg. How many of you gonna still remember that TV series of way, way back in time? Terry, I know that you it's pretty much on the tip of your tongue, isn't it?
1: Yeah, I've heard it so many times, but I'll get it, I have to get this right, I have to, it's from our era.
0: Well, actually before, but okay, that's,
1: before.
0: Yeah.
1: Anyway, I'm sure, hopefully I'll get it.
0: All right.
1: Well, it sounds so familiar, the tune.
0: It does.
1: It does.
0: Yeah. So, okay, we'll see. I'll play it again at 22 and then you can just think while...
1: Okay.
0: All right. Intussen kom ons gaan luister 'n bietjie musiek. As jy weet wat die antwoord is, asseblief stuur dit vir my deur op die WhatsApp nommer. Dit is 0623445545 0623445545. How many of you still going to remember that TV series?

0: En also, dit was dan die stem van Pieter Koen, hier so op 90.6. En ja, Pieter Koen se nommerkie was natuurlik vergeet om te onthou. Jerry, you vergeting a bietjie.
1: I can't believe this.
0: You know, I've got to give a clue. I want to give a clue. But I just know if I give this clue, it's going to be too easy for you.
1: For me.
0: For you, and I'm sure for the listeners out there as well. So I'm contemplating, should I give a clue or should I not give a clue?
1: I say...
0: I think I should give a clue, but...
1: Okay, hands up here in the studio. Jimmy, should give a clue?
0: All right.
1: Okay, my hand went up.
0: Yeah, unless Casper's around you somewhere, I don't see any other hands. Okay.
1: She's also raising...
0: She wants a clue, does she? Okay. Was that Odia?
1: Odia, yeah, she's saying. She don't, right, okay. Clue. Clear. Yeah, she's nodding her head.
0: Nodding her head. All right. Okay. I can feel a later on. Now I'm going to tell you what it's about, and then it's just going to light up like a Christmas tree inside you with all the messages and all that. Okay. Here we go. All right, Terry. It started. The first episode was in the 15th of September, 1977, in the USA. Right, and it was in California. It was action packed. It was a dramatic and amusing situations that they worked together to fight crime. Now, I know, that can be a lot of TV series, right? But these were two people together, all right? Still not ringing a bell. All right, if I had to say, it was two highway patrol motorcycle officers in California. All right, the lights have come on here. Terry, I just see, those lights are burning brightly now.
1: Yes.
0: All right. But for those who are not quite sure, let me just play you the intro anyway. I'm going to do it again. Ek gaan nou weer hierdie inleiding vir jou speel van hierdie TV-reeks. 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

0: Right, so daar sê, dit is dan die inleiding vir die TV reeks. Ek wonder net hoeveel van julle gaan dit, wel, nou verkeer kry. I think this, ek denk ek het nou weer eens miskien te makkelijk gemaakt, maar daar sê. This TV series, by the way, was from, what was it, 1977, as I said, and it ran all the way through to 1983. 1977 to 1983, Punch and John. And they were, of course, yeah. Well, I don't need to say too much more on that. Two highway patrol motorcycle officers in California face the most action-packed, dramatic, and amusing situations as they work as a team to fight crime. So there we go. What is the name of that TV series? Please get those answers through to me via WhatsApp on 062-344-5545. 062-344-5545. Let's see how many of you are going to get this one today.
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0: 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Miles Smith voor de dag geweest met Stargazing. All right, we got your artist's birthday. That's coming up after the break.
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0: All right, let's have a look and see who's celebrating their birthday on this day, which of course is the 11th of August. Starting in 1981, Sandy Tom, Scottish singer-songwriter, and of course had a 2006 UK and Australian number one single called I Wish I Was a Punk Rocker. Chris Kelly was born on this day, 1978. And then also Hillary Lindsay from 1977. That's the year she was born. Hillary Lindsay, an American singer-songwriter. She had written and co-written songs for Faith Hill, also Martina McBride, Shakira, Carrie Underwood, Bon Jovi, Taylor Swift. So I can carry on and on and on, the long, long list. Ben Gibbard is born on this day, 1976. He's an American singer-songwriter and guitarist, known as the lead vocalist and guitarist of the indie rock band Death Cab for Cutie. Andy Bell was born on this day, 1970, on the guitar, singer with Ride. Charlie Sexton was born on this day, 1968, American guitarist, singer and songwriter, known for his 1985 hit Beats So Lonely. And then also Hamish Silokan was born on this day, 1964, from the English R&B pop group The Pasadenas. Oh yes, I'm doing fine now. 1992 was the year that was released. Then also Paul Gendler was born on this day, 1960, on the guitars with a British pop band called Modern Romance. Joe Jackson was born on this day, 1954, UK singer-songwriter, who had the 1980 UK number 5 single, It's Different for Girls. But today we're going to be looking at Eric Carmen. He's celebrating his birthday on this

And there we go. That's it. So that's all I'm giving you. That was a huge, huge hit way back in the day. Lovely to hear it again. So what is the name of that song? Wat is die naam van die liedjie? As jy weet wie dit sing, stuur dit ook vir my deur. Die WhatsApp nommer is daar. Gebruik hom asseblief. 062-344-5545. 062-344-5545. 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

0: Let's break it down right quick. 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
1: Dat zijn hier op een Texas Pitbull daar samen met Enrique Iglesias in Messing Around.
0: Let's mess around.
1: Alright, there we go. Goed, ek gaan gauw vir julle bietjie inligting gee rondom hierdie groep, want just want to give you a bit of a, just a tad of info for you. Of course, an English pop rock band that was formed in Bath in 1981 by Kurt Smith and Roland Orzabal. And alternative and indie is the genres that they specialize in, and the song, let me just tell you what they sing, and I think, you know, after hearing some of these names, I'm sure you'll know exactly what it is. Pale Shelter, Women in Chains, then also Shout, Everybody Wants to Rule the World was another one from 85, Shout from 84. But, of course, I just want to know what the name of the song was.

0: And there we go, that's it. 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

0: All right, so there we go. That was the Bee Gees for you right here on 90.6 and Jive Talk and Tears for Fears with Madwell. Cool song we had before that. Now, don't forget that, of course, your English news, that's coming up next. And then we also got your sport. And then we're going to get stuck into your power half hour. And your power half hour is brought to you with the compliments of Middelveld Groot Handelaar. And please, if you're out there on the roads, do take it easy and drive safe. Get safe to your destination. And if there is any problems out there that we should be aware of, please do get that detail through to us. And that is on our WhatsApp number on 062-344-5545. But let's not get ahead of ourselves. Let's quickly go and check out if there's any problems on the roads.
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0: All right. Yes, so there was, of course, a message that came through earlier on. Daar was 'n boodskapie wat gestuur is, wat natuurlijk die verkeer iets... ek dink dit was op die R59. Kom ons gaan luister gou wat sê die persoon.
2: Goeiemôre. 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
0: En daar sê, Simeon wat hom deurgestuur het, baie dankie vir jou, waardeer het oprecht. 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

0: in your top stories this hour. Madlanga Commission postpones Adam's testimony to next week. Higher Education Department has over 40 vacant executive and senior posts. And Action SA says Lily Mine families deserve a chance to seek justice. I'm Dane Bysheim. Good day. The Madlanga Commission of Inquiry has postponed the testimony of Member of Parliament and National Coloured Congress leader Fadil Adams to next week. Adams, who faces accusations of leaking classified crime intelligence documents, was expected to testify before the Commission today. However, the Commission's evidence leaders sought a postponement to August 19th, saying they only received his affidavit and related annexures last night. Adams told the Commission that technical problems with his laptop caused him to miss important information, resulting in the late submission. The Commission's chairperson, Justice Mbuyiseli Madlanga, says Adams is not taking the Commission seriously.
1: This should mean that you cannot function at Parliament as a parliamentarian. And it also suggests that you are not even taking the people that you are supposed to serve seriously. If for as long as you suggest is the case, you have been using a laptop that you basically cannot use. You are not taking us as a commission seriously, and I would dare say you are not even taking the people that you are supposed to serve seriously. Starting from now, going forward, you must take this commission seriously, Mr. Adams.
0: The Department of Higher Education and Training has 45 vacant executive and senior management positions at its head office in Pretoria. It released the figures in response to a parliamentary question from the Economic Freedom Fighters. According to the department, the vacant posts include a chief financial officer, a deputy director general, 9 chief directors, and 34 directors. The department's directorate general, Nkosinati Sishi, says the posts are at different stages of the recruitment and appointment process. He adds that acting appointments have been made to maintain business continuity and governance stability. Action SA has called on the National Prosecuting Authority to urgently issue a nolle prosequi certificate to the families of 3 Lily Mine workers who died in the 2016 tragedy. The party says the certificate would allow the families to pursue a private prosecution after the NPA decision not to prosecute, citing no reasonable prospects of success. Action SA disagrees with the decision, saying a judicial inquest supported the family's call for criminal accountability. The party says the NPA should not delay their lawful right to pursue accountability. Police in the Northwest are investigating the deaths of 14 suspected illegal miners in Nkaneng near Rustenburg. The group allegedly died during a rockfall at a dumping site on the premises of Sibanye Mine. The incident was reported at about 9 o'clock last night. Police spokesperson Colonel Adel Meiberg says most of the deceased are Basutu nationals.
2: 8 others were hospitalized, and an unknown number of illegal miners are currently possibly stuck under the ground. Police are on the scene, and the scene is still active.
0: The South African Federation of Trade Unions, SAFTU, says it fully supports the National Union of Metalworkers of South Africa's members who have been on strike at BAIC's vehicle assembly plant in Gqeberha since June 15th. The dispute involves wages, benefits, job security and working conditions. According to NUMSA, some workers' hourly pay was reduced from about 120 rand to between 40 and 48 rand after the plant reopened last year. SAFTU says foreign investment must create decent jobs and cannot rely on cheap labour. The Federation called for BAIC to return to meaningful negotiations and for trade unions and working class organisations to provide practical and financial support to the striking workers. In international news, Thai Prime Minister Anutun Chanvirakul has suspended the issuing of permits to buy firearms following last week's deadly school shooting. He also announced that existing licenses would be reviewed and called for a new gun control law with stricter controls and harsher penalties. The government is also considering new school safety measures, including screening people entering education premises for weapons. This comes after a 14-year-old boy fatally shot his grandparents before killing 6 other people and himself at a school outside Bangkok. A 2017 small arms survey estimate puts the number of firearms in civilian possession in Thailand at about 10.3 million. That's all for this bulletin. I'm
3: done. 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
5: Welcome to your afternoon sport. Bjorn Fortuin will captain a 15-man Protea squad on their white ball tour of Namibia, with South Africa facing Namibia and Zimbabwe in a T20 international tri-series from August 28 to September 6 in Windhoek. The squad will then remain in Namibia for a three-match ODI series against the hosts from September 9 to 13, the first ever 50-over series between the two countries, while Duan Janssen earns his maiden national call-up after an outstanding domestic season. Ethan Bosch is also uncapped at T20 international level, with Connor Esterhazy, Jordan Herrmann and Nkobani Mokoena receiving their first ODI call-ups, while Diewald Brevis, Tony Dezorzi and Kwena Mapaka provide further international experience. Meanwhile, South Africa A will host Bangladesh A in a four-day and one-day series, with Matthew Boast and Gavin Kaplan the new faces across the squads, while Sunuran Mutisami returns to the four-day side following a knee injury. To rugby. Asese Hele marked her return to Test rugby after almost a year out with injury by helping the Springbok women to a commanding 55-12 victory over Fiji. The loose forward, playing in the 33rd test, carried the ball 16 times for 127 metres and says she was delighted with how her body responded after undergoing surgery and rehabilitation for a hand injury. Hill expects another tough encounter in Saturday's second test at Churchill Park, but believes South Africa's disciplined performance and confidence in their system will help them handle the pressure. The Bok women will be without injured Lerato Makua and Eloise Webb, while captain Babalwa Lacha could return, with the team set to be announced tomorrow. And Banyana Banyana captain Refuliwe Jain has called on her teammates to lift their heads and fight for their 2027 FIFA Women's World Cup hopes when they face Nigeria in Thursday's playoff. South Africa's automatic qualification hopes were hit after the 2022 WAFCON champions suffered a 2-1 quarterfinal defeat to hosts Morocco, leaving the team disappointed after their early exit. Jain says the squad must now put the result behind them, approach the crucial clash with a positive mindset and fight together rather than dwell on the disappointment. She believes South Africa showed improvement against Morocco and says that performance can provide confidence as they prepare for the challenge of facing Nigeria. And with that, the end of your afternoon sport.
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1: In your afternoon financial report, South Africa's official unemployment rate increased to 33.6% in the second quarter of 2026, up from 32.7% in the first quarter. Statistics South Africa says the number of unemployed people rose by 345,000 to 8.5 million, while employment declined by 16,000 to 16.7 million. The labour force increased by 329,000 during the quarter. Deputy Director for Labour Statistics, Kwena Maravula, says broader measure of labour underutilisation, which includes unemployed, underemployed and potential workers, remained unchanged at 46.3%. The Congress of South African Trade Unions, COSATU, has encouraged Parliament to expedite the passing of the Anti-Money Laundering and Combating Terrorism Financing Amendment Bill. COSATU presented its submissions on the bill to Parliament's Standing Committee on Finance today. The bill builds on the 2023 legislative amendments that deal with the proceeds of crime, corruption, state capture and terrorism. COSATU's parliamentary coordinator, Matthew Parks, says government must allocate enough resources to law enforcement agencies to ensure the successful implementation of the bill. In the past two decades, petrol prices in South Africa have surged by over 406.37%, significantly outpacing the inflation rate of 203.7%. In 2005, a full 40-litre tank of 93 petrol cost R200.80, which skyrocketed to R1,016.80 by August 2026. This dramatic increase resulted from various factors, including global conflicts, oil price volatility, and domestic taxation. Despite minor relief in 2026, the costs remain significant for South African motorists. On the JSE today, the all shares down 0.91% on 116,452 points, and the top 40 stands on 108,564 points, a 0.94% decrease. Currencies: the dollar is trading at R16.19 and the euro at R18.68. One British pound costs R21.86. One Bitcoin is trading at $64,170.21. Commodities: gold is down 0.23% and stands at $4,379.63 a fine ounce. Platinum is trading at $1,767 a fine ounce, a 0.21% increase. And Brent crude oil is quoted at $88.90 a barrel, which is a 1.67% increase. And finally, world markets. Dow Jones Industrial 0.11% down at 53,968 points. The Hang Seng stands on 25,676 points, down by 1.07%. And the Nikkei is 0.01% up on 66,970 points. And that was your afternoon financial report.
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3: In your top stories this hour, Madlanga Commission postpones Adams' testimony to next week. Higher Education Department has over 40 vacant executive and senior posts. And Action SA says Lily Mine families deserve a chance to seek justice. I'm Dane Bysheim. Good day.
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3: In your top stories this hour, South Africa's unemployment rate rises to 33.6%. Madlanga Commission postpones Adams's testimony to next week, and police confirm identities of 8 injured illegal miners. I'm Isabel Potgieter. Good afternoon. South Africa's official unemployment rate increased to 33.6% in the second quarter of 2026, up from 32.7% in the first quarter. Statistics South Africa says the number of unemployed people rose by 345,000 to 8.5 million, while employment declined by 16,000 to 16.7 million. The labour force increased by 329,000 during the quarter. Deputy Director for Labour Statistics, Kwena Maravula, says broader measure of labour underutilisation, which includes unemployed, underemployed and potential workers, remained unchanged at 46.3%.
4: The number of persons employed in the formal sector decreased by 41,000 and those employed in households decreased by 9,000, while those in the informal sector employment increased by 34,000. The decrease in employment was mainly driven by community and social service, which decreased by 57,000 jobs.
3: The Madlanga Commission of Inquiry has postponed the testimony of Member of Parliament and National Coloured Congress leader Fadil Adams to next week. Adams, who faces accusations of leaking classified crime intelligence documents, was expected to testify before the Commission today. However, the Commission's evidence leaders sought a postponement to August 19, saying they only received his affidavit and related annexures last night. Adams told the Commission that technical problems with his laptop caused him to miss important information, resulting in the late submission. The Commission's chairperson, Justice Mbuyiseli Madlanga, says Adams is not taking the Commission seriously.
5: This should mean that you cannot function at Parliament as a parliamentarian. And it also suggests that you are not even taking the people that you are supposed to serve seriously. If for as long as you suggest is the case, you have been using a laptop that you basically cannot use. You are not taking us as a commission seriously, and I would dare say you are not even taking the people that you are supposed to serve seriously. Starting from now going forward, you must take this commission seriously, Mr. Adams.
3: Northwest Police say 5 injured illegal miners remain in hospital under police guard following the deaths of 14 Zamazamas at a disused mining dumping site in Nkaneng. Provincial Police Commissioner, Lieutenant General Arthur Adams, confirmed in a media briefing today that 8 injured miners are Lesotho nationals. 3 were discharged from the hospital and immediately taken into custody for illegal mining and trespassing on the property. Adams says the identities of the 14 deceased men have not yet been established. He says authorities are also verifying the paperwork of the company that is operating the mine. The Western Cape has not yet reported any major incidents related to the weather. The province has received rainfall since Sunday. Snowfall was reported in some parts of the province yesterday, as well as strong winds today. The wet and cold weather is expected to persist for the remainder of today into tomorrow. Motorists are urged to drive with extra caution because of the wet roads. The Department of Tourism has confirmed that the second South African Tourism Investment Summit, SATIS, will take place in Johannesburg in Gauteng. According to the department, the SATIS will include a welcome event on September 30 and a full-day investment summit on October 1. Officials briefed Parliament's Tourism Portfolio Committee on the upcoming event today. The summit will bring together foreign and domestic investors, senior government officials, and development finance institutions. The department says it aims to promote the country as a preferred destination for tourism investment and match investors with specific local projects. In international news, England is on track to become one of the first countries to eliminate hepatitis C, with more than 100,000 people diagnosed and treated since 2015. The target of treating 80% of known cases has already been reached, while deaths from the virus have fallen by 36% over the past decade. Around 50,200 adults were living with hepatitis C in England in 2024. The National Health Service says blood testing in emergency departments, GP registration checks and free home testing kits have helped identify previously undiagnosed cases. Treatment with antiviral tablets cures more than 95% of cases. Lastly, a look at finances. A short while ago, gold was selling at $4,390.41 per fine ounce, and a barrel of Brent crude cost $87.39. One US dollar costs R16.18, one British pound costs R21.85, and the euro is currently trading at R18.68. One Bitcoin is currently trading at $64,278.78. That's all for this bulletin. I'm Isabel Potgieter.
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3: The station where you feel at home. Goeienaand, Kouer, South Africa. Tuesday night between 7 and 9, which means it's time to find out who's moving, who's climbing, and who's dropping, and who's about to take over the number one spot on the SA Top 20 Mobi Charts. 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My name's Ryan D, with you for the next 2 hours, and let's jump into it. But before we jump into this week's number 20, let's have a quick rewind to last week's top three tracks. At number 3 was Bartu with Sunken Himmelen. Number 2 was Francois van Cooke with Nachmerries. And last week's number 1, Dirk van Westhuizen with Amper. Now, let's see what's happening this week. And we do start, obviously, at number 20 with the man whose career has gone way beyond just music. I'm talking about Bobby van Jaarsveld. He's been a singer, an actor, a movie star, a TV personality, and even a coach on The Voice of South Africa. And here's a cool one. His real name is obviously Pieter van Jaarsveld. So, while Bobby was a childhood nickname. And then, interestingly enough, his sister, Caroline, is also on tonight's chart. So let's get into it. Number 20, here's Bobby van Jaarsveld with My Tipa.
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1: It's Earloaf, taking us to the number 19 position with Bicky Chill on the ESA Top 20 Moby Charts, proudly brought to you by Pit Pro Tire and Auto Center. And while we're still talking about the newer generation of Afrikaans music, there's another name that you need to keep an eye on. So just outside the ESA Top 20 Moby Charts, bubbling underneath the number 19 position, is Brandon Miles with DNA. And if you're listening and you're thinking, who is that guy? There we go. You got to remember that name. That name is Brandon Miles, because that's exactly how a chart climb starts. But before Brandon gets his chance to break an official position on the SA Top 20 Moby Charts, and because we're going to listen to him bubbling under, coming up after him is going to be Snotcop.
2: Bubbling Under.

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3: It's a cold Tuesday night, colder than normal, but it's the SA Top 20 Moby Charts, proudly brought to you by Pit Pro Tire and Auto Center, with myself, Ryan D. Now, this man, he's been making Afrikaans music for a very long time, and before he became Snortkop, Francois Henning was actually performing under another name. It's called Lekgoa, and he was already releasing music in the late 90s. Then, in 2005, came the Snortkop name we know today. It originally started as a four-piece group before Francois continued with it as a solo artist. And more than 20 years later, the energy hasn't exactly disappeared. Snortkop, Tinek Tequila, and tonight it's sitting at the number 18 on the SA Top 20 Moby Charts.
2: Number 18.

0: It's Ichnus, one of the newer artists that's been building a serious digital following, and the numbers behind the music are getting bigger and bigger on social media, and of course all streaming platforms. Beste pal. Before this one plays you Wolf's World, Pietras Gister, last week at the 15 position, slowly dropping down there for him to this week's number 17. But I've got somebody else knocking at the door that's bubbling under the number 15 position. Liani May with Chill Pull. Now that's bubbling under, just underneath the number 15 position.
1: Bubbling under.

0: Ja, nou gaan ons braai.
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3: 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Counting down 20 of the biggest South African hits. 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
4: We're at 15 on the SA Top 20 Moby Charts, and tonight it belongs to Roxane with V Honest. And one of the interesting things about Roxane is how easily their music fits into a modern Afrikaans pop sound. Big hooks, emotional lyrics, and of course songs that just work as just as well in the car as they do on a festival stage. Here they are, dropping down from last week's number 13 to this week's number 15.
3: Number 15.

0: He's one of the guys that's also been bringing a different flavour to South African music, and 26 has been a very busy year for him, with new music arriving through Sony Music South Africa. And there is a Bubbling Under, which is a collaboration of note. It is Droom Syndrome featuring up with Bernice West. It's called Toelaat, and it's Bubbling Under this week, just underneath the number 12 position.
1: Bubbling Under.

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1: 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Counting down 20 of the biggest South African hits. 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
2: 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They can sort your car out as well as your business vehicles. Now, this week at number 12, we're going to be going to Tamlin Vessels, and it's in a great example of how quickly an Afrikaans music scene is changing, and it's changing very quickly. Younger artists are becoming their own identity and bringing their own sound, finding a place alongside artists who've been around for a very long time, and they're changing the way things are feeling. I don't know if you've also noticed that, and I've mentioned that a couple of times, and here's another one. This week at number 12, Tamlin Vessels, Niswa Deepni.
1: Number 12.

0: If there's one guy that needs to do the South African anthem, I think it's this guy, because with him brings a huge museum chunk of South Africa. And Kurt Darren is one of those artists where you can almost measure a chunk of South African history music in just his catalogue alone. He's been releasing music since the early 90s and has collected 7 SAMA Awards along the way. Going to be bubbling under with another guy now, Gerard Steyn, who's also been doing great things for many years. Here he is with Fran Net for you.
1: Bubbling under.

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1: 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Okay, time for the top 10 tracks now, and Zahn Sonicus and Tashe are going to be coming up on the charts tonight, but this time we're going to be catching up with your number 10 position, and it's a nice big climb for Willem Botha from last week's number 16. Here he is with Hallo My Heart.
0: Number 10.

0: It's a collaboration between Zahn Sonicus and Taché. It's called Do It. And before that one, kicked to the number 10 position off with Willem Buerta and Hello My Heart, a nice heat seeker there for you. Last week at 16, this week at number 10. Going to be bubbling under with Jacobus and Verbay Dance before we jump into this week's number 8.
1: Bubbling under.

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1: 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Counting down 20 of the biggest South African hits. 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
2: It's the SA Top 20 Moby Charts every Tuesday night between 7 and 9 with myself, Ryan D, currently at the number 8 position. And Demi Lee is one of those voices that can take a song from a quiet, emotional moment to a full-on sing-along. And that's exactly what you want when you're getting this deep into the charts countdown. Here she is, climbing up to the number 8 position.
1: Number 8.

0: It means just do it on the SA Top 20 Moby Charts, proudly brought to you by Pit Pro Tire and Auto Center in Funabel Park. Andriette met Uyenzi at number 6, and before this one, I played you Brendan Piper with H to Art. Now, going to be bubbling under with a bit of Ons and Fat Funny Asaf before we dive into this week's top 5 tracks on the SA Top 20 Moby Charts.
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2: 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Counting down 20 of the biggest South African hits. 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
3: 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And there are exactly 15 songs that separate brother and sister. At number 20 was Bobby van Jaarsveld with My Tipper. And now we got sister number 5, Caroline van Jaarsveld, As Jy My Roep, on the SA Top 20 Mobi charts.
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0: It's Yuckle's Vibes, and being one of the most unusual stories in South African music, because obviously the project combines human-written lyrics and AI-assisted music production, so their music has managed to build a genuine audience, despite being a very different approach to making South African music. It's not the normal way to make South African music. I mean, Kurt Darren didn't do it, Gerard Steyn didn't do it, the other guys... I don't think Snotkop even did it either. But anyways, it is Yuckle's Vibes with Yemel, and these guys are definitely bringing a brand new flavor to the South African music scene. Got Droom Syndroom featuring up with Bernice West, which is a really weird combination. I mean, this is absolute fire. It's called Toelaat.
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2: 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Welcome to it. It's a bit of a chilly Tuesday night. Kind of rhymes and plays on there. But anyways, it's the SA Top 20 Moby Charts, and it's all brought to you with the compliments of Pit Pro Tire and Auto Center. 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If you do have any vehicle issues, check them out. 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Click on the charts link and vote for the songs you'd like to see at the number one position. Now, Francois Van Cooke, they've got a very interesting distinction in Afrikaans rock, and it's very different to Afrikaans pop. And we all know the story where Francois Van Cooke came from and where he is now. Here's Francois Van Cooke, Nachmeris, this week at number three.
1: Number three.

0: Jenny Evelyn.
1: We're almost going to be climbing into this week's number one track on the Put Pro Tire and Auto SA Top 20 Mobi Charts. But number three was Francois van Cooke, Nach mir ist. Number two, Bartu, Sunk in die Himmelen. And because before we reveal who this week's number one is, we need to go back and rewind a year to this week specifically and see which song was at the number one position. It was this one, Kurt Darren, Boss is My Course.
2: Last year's top track, this week on the SA Top 20 Mobi.

Kurt Darren and a little bit of Bushy's Food on the SA Top 20 Moby Charts, proudly brought to you by Pit Pro Tire and Auto Center. But that was then, your last year's number one, and obviously this is now, and we have counted down 20 songs. We've got new music, we've got new chart climbers, we have had new fallers, we've had new bubbling unders, we've had Bobby van Jaarsveld at 20, we've had Colleen van Jaarsveld at number 5, Bartu at number 2. And there's only one song left. Only one can be at the number one position. And you voted for it. And here it is. This week's number one on the SA Top 20 Moby Charts. 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Belongs to none other than Dirk van der Westhuizen with Umper. From myself, Ryan D. You will hear from me next week, Tuesday, between 7 and 9 for another countdown on the SA Top 20 Moby Charts. Be safe and see you soon.

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0: 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Nou, ons begin met jou job search en dier die rest van die uur luister ons na jou Afrikaans Power Hour, so bly in geskakel, want hierdie uur is definitief een van die lekkerste.
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0: John Cicada, just another day without you. It's 90.6 FM Stereo, where you feel at home. We're starting off with the third and final hour of another, I almost said another cup of coffee. It's because I'm standing in for Isabel tomorrow again, so stay tuned. But it is the nightcap at the moment. We're starting off with your job search, and later on we're looking at your celebrity birthday, so stay tuned because it's going to be fun.
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1: Kicking off our birthday list today, we're wishing a big happy birthday to brilliant British singer-songwriter Joe Jackson, who turned 72 years old today. Joe found massive critical and commercial success in the 1980s with timeless radio staples like It's Different for Girls and his smash global hit Stepping Out. But behind his cool, sophisticated persona, Joe sparked an absolute media storm and industry-wide gossip frenzy when he publicly unloaded a furious tirade against the entire music business. Tired of the superficial Hollywood game, he packed up his bags, moved away from London, and slammed the major record labels as soulless corporate machines that treated artists like disposable inventory, refusing to play by their rules even if it cost him radio airplay. To start today's show, here is his incredibly smooth 1982 masterpiece, Stepping Out.

0: Joe Jackson with Stepping Out. Next up on our birthday list, we're saying happy birthday to Himesh Seelukhan, singer of the smooth British R&B and soul group The Pasadenas, who is 62 today. Himesh and the group dominated the late 80s and early 90s soul scene, scoring massive UK hits like Tribute Right On and the chart-smashing I'm Doing Fine. However, a massive piece of behind-the-scene drama hit the group when their original and initial meteoric rise was suddenly derailed by fierce internal friction and sudden label pressures. The intense stress of trying to follow up their massive debut caused bitter creative clashes within the band, leading to a sudden loss of momentum and a messy fallout that saw members drift apart right when they were poised to become global superstars. So we're celebrating his special day with that gorgeous track, I'm Doing Fine Now.
1: Hi, you're listening to DJ Camilla and hear me live in the studio on my special guest, The Pasadenas, singing for you their latest single, I'm Doing Fine Now.

the Pasadena's I'm Doing Fine Now. To wrap up our birthdays today, we're shining a massive spotlight on Scottish singer-songwriter Sandy Tom, who turned 45 today. Sandy shot to unprecedented fame in 2006 when her breakout anthem, I Wish I Was a Punk Rocker with Flowers in My Hair, rocketed straight to number one in both the UK and Australia. But on the juicy scandal side of things, Sandy found herself at the center of a massive internet controversy when it was revealed that her famous live webcam concert series, which she claimed built her grassroots audience organically, was actually an elaborate industry stunt carefully orchestrated by major record executives behind the scenes to manufacture instant hype. Now, when the truth leaked, music critics and fans dragged her through the tabloids for faking her indie underdog status, sparking a fierce debate about authenticity in the digital age. Now, closing out today's countdown, here is that exact chart-topping hit, I Wish I Was a Punk Rocker with Flowers in My Hair.

Sandy Tom, I wish I was a punk rocker with flowers in my hair. That is it for your birthdays for tonight. If you celebrated a birthday today, well, happy birthday. It was wet and cold, but hey, you could have stayed cozy. Stay tuned because in a bit, I'm saying goodbye.

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1: That is a horse horse.
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3: Whew. 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It should be fine. 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
4: 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And last time I was here, they weren't too welcoming to outsiders.
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0: 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That horse got like a V12, but I ain't even worried about it. 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I seen you before. You from Compton, right?
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0: I'm sorry. Hey, Quan, get the children off the animal, please. That's his property. We don't do that. You know what I mean? I apologize about that. You have a good day. Get off my car.

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2: 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Like my favorite song going round, round my head.
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